this was insane. I loved it. Plus, you don't have to thank me or anything. You can just take me out. But before you do that, could you just trust me one more time?

there she danced under the weight of her cloud. But for the first time in a long time, she believed that one day she would again feel the sun. She must be patient. She must have faith in the seeds that are planted beneath the snow. She must hold on, and she must let go.